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2: Rumors spreading round in that Texas town about the shack outside the game. And you know what I'm talking about. Just let me know if you wanna go to that home out on the range. They got a lot of nice girls. I'm racing.

Estás escuchando Música W. Well, I'm in need. Yes, it's a trifling friend indeed. Oh, she's a gold digger. Way over time.

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2: Thank you for coming home. Sorry that the chairs are all warm. I left them here. I can't.

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1: Sin algoritmos.
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1: 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But wait a minute, isn't this...
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